will fade eventually. So if our time is running out, day after day, we'll make the mundane a masterpiece. Oh my, my, oh my, my love, I take one look at you, you're taking me.

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It's hard to say that I'd rather stay awake when I'm asleep, because my dreams are bursting at the seams.

0: 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Loving, I'm living, so we turning up. Yeah, we turning it up.
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I cry my eyes Elizabeth Taylor. Tell me for real. Do you think it's forever? Taylor Swift. Elizabeth Taylor.